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I'm Mike Waterman. Are you hearing a song right now on The Wolf and drawing a complete blank on who sings it? Well, don't worry. We'll keep this between us. Just text Now Playing to 707-636-1027. And we'll text you back with the title and artist. No frantic Googling. No asking your smartest friend. And no pretending you knew it all along.

0: Now it's going to set you back 35 minutes to reach 121. Very crowded, 21-minute delay. Gravenstein Highway is stacked up 2 westbound, over an hour to reach Highway 1. Valerie Graham with your North Bay traffic update.
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1: It's been a tough drive on eastbound 37. This earlier crash long gone, but your drive to the Sonoma Raceway out of Novato, it's going to take you 45 minutes, which is a 38-minute delay. Also, some backups continue on Laytonville Highway. That is 116 in the eastbound direction. It's a half an hour to make it to 121, so it's a 15-minute delay that's still out there. Grab and Scene Highway has been stacked up westbound over an hour to reach Highway 1. Valerie Grant with your North Bay Traffic Update.
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0: 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I'm Mike Waterman. Bob Seger wrote a coming-of-age song after he watched the movie American Graffiti. 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
0: Bob Seger's breakthrough hit record was all about Chevy back seats and late-night parties called grassers out in the fields around Ann Arbor, Michigan. He was inspired after watching American Graffiti, and it turned out to be his first top five chart hit. 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

0: few residual slowdowns to warn you about. Making your way to the Sonoma Raceway on eastbound 37, leaving Novato to 34-minute drive time. Still a 27-minute delay. Lakeville Highway is still a tough one. Eastbound 116, that's a 28-minute drive to 121, so backups through that stretch. But some good news, if you're traveling out of Petaluma, 101 northbound, a minor delay to Highway 12. Valerie Grant with your North Bay traffic update.
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Wolf rewinds 1985. China makes unprecedented political reforms and expands its ties with the industrialized world. The Coca-Cola Company introduces New Coke, which stirs such widespread protests that the old formula is brought back as Coca-Cola Classic. Santa Rosa High School celebrates the achievements of its girls' sports teams, with the girls' soccer team winning a league championship. The senior class that year has a particularly spirited rivalry with Montgomery High, culminating in a lively Viking Busters rally. And if you were listening to the radio, you'll remember this as the Wolf rewinds 19. 19-

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1: Hello, this is Kirk Andrade, the Barn Doctor, and his team of one with Jay Giles. 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I'd love to hear Brothers in Arms, but you know what? I leave it up to you guys. You guys have excellent taste. And this is a shout-out to Rockin' Ricky Michaels. Keep on rocking, guys. You guys do a great job. 102.5 in Petaluma. Thank you much. Bye-bye.

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1: The Catskill Village of Woodstock becomes the third largest city in New York for 3 days as 400,000 participants help make that rock festival a landmark event in U.S. pop culture history. 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In Sonoma County, the Redwood Empire Ice Arena, commonly known as Snoopy's Home Ice, built by Charles Schulz, opens to the public. 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
4: Sonoma County Republicans, you are not alone, and your voice matters. 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It's time to be heard. 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The Sonoma County Republican Convention, Saturday, August 29th. Be there.
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1: Good morning, Sonoma County. It's Friday, August 21st, and our top stories this half hour from the newsroom. After a record-breaking nine-month deployment that raised serious mental health concerns for its crew, the USS Abraham Lincoln is finally heading home to San Diego. The USS George Washington is stepping in to take over Middle East operations, giving the exhausted Lincoln sailors a long-overdue return. California has approved new Zone Zero wildfire rules affecting roughly 2 million homes in high-risk areas, requiring flammable materials right next to houses to be cleared to replace with fire-resistant options. The regulations take effect in September for new builds, while current homeowners will have 5 years to bring their properties into compliance. The defense is now presenting its case in the sexual assault civil trial against former Windsor Mayor Dominic Fapoli, with two of the seven accusers questioned on the stand over allegations spanning more than two decades. Fapoli also took to the stand Thursday to discuss his background in meeting one of the plaintiffs, while continuing to deny all allegations after prosecutors previously declined to file criminal charges. In sports, the Giants dropped their series finale in Cleveland 5-2 despite a two-run homer from Willy Adames, and they'll look to turn things around in Boston today. Over in the NFL, the 49ers dominated their preseason matchup, blowing past the Chargers 41-17 with Brock Purdy seeing limited action. And for your forecast, a mix of some clouds and fog this morning, but later this afternoon, we can look to partly cloudy skies, giving us daytime highs in the high 70s and low 80s. Looking ahead, temps are expected in the high 80s and possibly low 90s over the weekend. Sonoma County, you are now up to date. From the newsroom, I'm Jeff Woodworth.
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6: Guys, here we go, a little after 6 o'clock on a finally Friday. Rockin' Ricky Michaels here. Good stuff on the way from Europe. Phil Collins, the Beatles, the King of Pop, Michael Jackson, along with Pat Benatar and the Commodores coming up. Plus, we got a great one with the Stones, Madonna, and Prince on the way. And we'll rewind the year 1969. Coming up on The Wolf.

0: first check of the roadways, making sure you got a good ride on this Friday morning with your Wolf Traffic Watch.
1: Well, heads up for Napa commuters. We've got a crash on 12, westbound 12, right past Stanley Lane there. Two cars off on the right shoulder, so at least lanes are not blocked there. South 101, good-looking commute there. Passing 12, no troubles. Heading south of Petaluma, looking good for Arnold Drive, and no troubles for Lakeville Highway or Gravenstein. I'm Elaine with your North Bay traffic update.
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Wolf Rewinds 1969. Easy Rider, starring Peter Fonda, is the forerunner of a new wave of youth-oriented movies. The growing movement against the Vietnam War is symbolized by Moratorium Day, as hundreds of thousands around the country turn out to protest U.S. policy. In Sonoma County, after the Summer of Love, long-haired hippies head back to the land to settle on communes in rural West County. And if you were listening to the radio, you'll remember this as The Wolf Rewinds 1969.

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1: Good morning, Sonoma County. It's Friday, August 21st, and our top stories this half hour from the newsroom. President Trump is hitting the campaign trail in South Carolina today to rally support for Senator Darlene Graham ahead of next week's Republican primary runoff. Graham was appointed to fill the seat following the unexpected passing of her brother, longtime Senator Lindsey Graham, and is now seeking to secure the party's nomination for a full term. California transportation officials are eyeing a $95 million plan to finally overhaul Highway 37, replacing temporary flood barriers with permanent upgrades to combat rising sea levels. The high-risk stretch connects Marin, Sonoma, Napa, and Solano counties, carrying over 40,000 drivers daily who frequently face brutal 90-minute delays. Sonoma County supervisors voted unanimously to help struggling wine grape growers pivot during the industry's downturn, making it cheaper and easier to switch to alternative crops like olives or vegetables. Under the proposed rules returning for a final vote in September, farmers can temporarily replace their vines without undergoing costly repermitting as long as the planted footprint stays the same. In sports, the Giants dropped their series finale in Cleveland 5-2 despite a two-run homer from Willie Adames, and they'll look to turn things around today in Boston. Over in the NFL, the 49ers dominated their preseason matchup, blowing past the Chargers 41-17, with Brock Purdy seeing limited action. And for your forecast, a mix of some clouds and fog this morning, but later this afternoon, we can look to partly cloudy skies, giving us daytime highs in the high 70s and low 80s. Looking ahead, temps are expected in the high 80s and possibly low 90s over the weekend. Sonoma County, you are now up to date. From the newsroom, I'm Jeff Woodworth.
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4: 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Giants are going to be in action later on today. They are in Boston taking on the Red Sox. 4:10 first pitch. Anytime.

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0: up on 7 o'clock, so let's get another check on that commute with your Wolf Traffic Watch.
1: We have a little bit of traffic westbound 121, just heading west of Napa for a little pocket. Sluggish Arnold Drive right there at Stage Gulch. Otherwise, not too bad. The rest of the ride on Arnold Drive looking good on 12. No issues westbound 12 into Sebastopol and looking good through Kenwood. If you're southbound 101, moving well, you're at or near the speed limit. Looks great, Katati Grade. I'm Elaine with your North Bay traffic update.
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1: Good morning, Sonoma County. It's Friday, August 21st, and our top stories this half hour from the newsroom. A new report warns that traders may have exploited sensitive information on the online prediction market Polymarket to pocket millions. Analysis from the Anti-Corruption Data Collective flagged 152 accounts that netted $8 million on military predictions with an astounding 97% win rate. A new UC Berkeley poll reveals California voters are far more worried about potential federal and foreign interference in the upcoming midterms than voter fraud. The findings highlight a sharp partisan divide, with Democrats focusing on outside interference, while Republicans remain far more concerned about fraudulent or non-citizen voting. Renters are voicing major safety concerns after thieves hit over 50 units across two U.S. storage center locations in Santa Rosa and Sebastopol earlier this month. Victims say recent security downgrades under new ownership left their belongings vulnerable, though the company says affected customers were notified and overnight security has since been beefed up. In sports, the Giants stumbled 5-2 in Cleveland despite a Willie Adames two-run homer, but they'll get a fresh shot at a win in Boston today. Meanwhile, in the NFL, the 49ers rolled through their preseason clash with a 41-17 beating of the Chargers, where Brock Purdy made a brief appearance. And for your forecast, a mix of some clouds and fog this morning, but later this afternoon, we can look to partly cloudy skies, giving us daytime highs in the high 70s and low 80s. Looking ahead, temps are expected in the high 80s and possibly low 90s over the weekend. Sonoma County, you are now up to date. From the newsroom, I'm Jeff Woodworth.
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10: Here we go, guys, into the 7 o'clock hour. Rick Michaels here once again. I got Gloria Gaynor on the way, some Bon Jovi, Elton John, the Pointer Sisters, Soft Cell is coming up. Also got the Police, Green Day, Belinda Carlisle, and Toto coming up. Plus, we're going to rewind the year 1984 this hour on 102.7 The Wolf. Good morning.

0: 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We always give you traffic in the 15s and 45s with your Wolf Traffic Watch.
1: Just minor slowing westbound 121 at Old Sonoma Road and a minimal delay, we'll call it, westbound 121 at Napa Road. A little sluggish on Arnold Drive right there at Stage Gulch, and pretty quiet so far for Lakeville Highway. Trouble-free for Gravenstein, and so far so good. Southbound 101, no problems passing 12, or looking good heading south of Petaluma. I'm Elaine with your North Bay traffic update.
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Wolf rewinds 1984. Ronald Reagan wins an overwhelming re-election victory. The Bell telephone system is broken up under court order. Miss America Vanessa Williams gives up her crown following publication of nude photos. In the theaters, we were watching Ghostbusters, Indiana Jones and the Temple of Doom, Beverly Hills Cop, Gremlins, and The Karate Kid. In Sonoma County, the Olympic flame passes through on the final leg of its ceremonial jaunt to Los Angeles for the Summer Olympic Games. And if you were listening to the radio, you'll remember this as the Wolf rewinds 1984.

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1: Good morning, Sonoma County. It's Friday, August 21st, and our top stories this half hour from the newsroom. The USS Abraham Lincoln is officially heading home to San Diego after a historic nine-month deployment that set a modern carrier record for time spent at sea. The USS George Washington is moving in to relieve the Lincoln in the Middle East, allowing its 5,000 crew members to wrap up their extended mission. Under newly approved Zone Zero wildlife safety regulations, roughly 2 million California homes in high-risk zones will be required to clear or swap out flammable materials directly adjacent to their structures for fire-resistant alternatives. The new standards go into effect this September for newly constructed homes, while existing property owners are given a 5-year window to meet compliance. Defense arguments are underway in the civil sexual assault trial of former Windsor Mayor Dominic Fapoli, with two of his seven accusers facing cross-examination over claims dating back more than 20 years. Taking the stand Thursday, Fapoli detailed his early life and initial meeting with one of the women while remaining steadfast in denying all claims, following a previous decision by prosecutors not to press criminal charges. In sports, the Giants stumbled 5-2 in Cleveland despite a Willie Adames two-run homer, but they'll get a fresh shot at a win in Boston today. Meanwhile, in the NFL, the 49ers rolled through their preseason clash with a 41-17 beating of the Chargers, where Brock Purdy made a brief appearance. And for your forecast, a mix of some clouds and fog this morning, but later this afternoon, we can look to partly cloudy skies to give us daytime highs in the high 70s and low 80s. Looking ahead, temps are expected in the high 80s and possibly low 90s over the weekend. Sonoma County, you are now up to date. From the newsroom, I'm Jeff Woodworth.
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7: 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I'm probably going to end up calling the Runner Park store just to see when they are going to launch.

your tickets to Indulge Sonoma, celebrating Sonoma County's incredible food and beverage scene, Saturday, September 15th at the Backdrop in Santa Rosa. 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
1: We've got a crash on Highway 37. Heads up, westbound 37 right before Lakeville. It's involving a work van and a Cadillac. Looks like the van is blocking the left lane and the caddy made it off to the center divide. CHP is on the way. Traveling southbound 101. So far, not too bad. It's been okay. Cotati grade. No trouble south of Petaluma. North 101 slows approaching and passing Yolanda. Abilene with your North Bay traffic update.
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1: Good morning, Sonoma County. It's Friday, August 21st, and our top stories this half hour from the newsroom. President Trump is hitting the campaign trail in South Carolina today to rally support for Senator Darlene Graham ahead of an upcoming Republican primary runoff. Graham was appointed to fill the seat following the unexpected passing of her brother, longtime Senator Lindsey Graham, and is now seeking to secure the party's nomination for a full term. State transit officials are considering a $95 million overhaul for flood-prone Highway 37, swapping out temporary barriers for long-term protection against rising sea levels through 2050. The vital route links Marin, Sonoma, Napa, and Solano counties for more than 40,000 daily commuters who often endure crushing 90-minute traffic delays. Sonoma County supervisors gave unanimous backing to a plan easing the path for struggling wine grape growers to pivot to alternative crops like olives or vegetables during the current industry slump. Returning for a final vote in September, the revised rules allow farmers to temporarily remove vines and plant new crops without triggering expensive repermitting, provided the total cultivated area remains unchanged. In sports, San Francisco fell short 5-2 in Cleveland despite a two-run shot from Willie Adames, but they have a chance to bounce back in Boston today. Over in the NFL, the 49ers dominated their preseason matchup with a 41-17 blowout victory over the Chargers, which featured a brief appearance by Brock Purdy. And for your forecast, a mix of some clouds and fog this morning, but later this afternoon, we can look to partly cloudy skies, giving us daytime highs in the high 70s and low 80s. Looking ahead, temps are expected in the high 80s and possibly low 90s over the weekend. Sonoma County, you are now up to date. From the newsroom, I'm Jeff Woodworth.
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5: Guys, here we go into the 8 o'clock hour. It's Rick Michaels, and I've got a whole bunch of good stuff coming up. Genesis, the Goo Goo Dolls, Billy Idol, Tony Basil, as well as INXS. Also got Tom Petty, The Cars, The Fine Young Cannibals, Bryan Adams, and Prince. And we're going to rewind the year 1982 as well. All coming up this hour on 102.7 The Wolf. Good morning.

0: definitely showing signs of picking up a little bit, so let's get another check on that commute with your Wolf Traffic Watch.
1: We've got this crash on Highway 37, heads up, westbound 37 right before Lakeville. It's involving a work van. At last check, the left lane was blocked there, and it looks like traffic building northbound 101 slow north of the golf course, off and on, heading out past the downtown Santa Rosa exit. Southbound 101, so far it's been a pretty decent ride. No trouble south of Petaluma, and okay for 12. I'm Elaine with your North Bay traffic update.
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rewinds 1982. The nuclear freeze movement spreads throughout Europe and the U.S. The board game Trivial Pursuit is introduced and becomes a multi-million dollar seller. In Sonoma County, at the Parkway Auto Movies, you can take in one of the popular movies around, Porky's. And if you were listening to the radio, you'll remember this as The Wolf Rewinds 1982.

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1: Good morning, Sonoma County. It's Friday, August 21st, and our top stories this half hour from the newsroom. An analysis by the Anti-Corruption Data Collective highlights concerns that traders leveraged insider information to make millions on the prediction platform Polymarket. The report identified 152 accounts that raked in $8 million on military-related bets while maintaining a near-perfect 97% success rate. A new UC Berkeley survey shows California voters expressed significantly higher concern over federal and foreign meddling in upcoming midterm elections compared to voter fraud. The results reflect a strong political split, as Democratic voters prioritize external influence, while Republican voters place greater emphasis on unlawful or non-citizen voting. Concerns over site security are mounting among renters after burglars targeted more than 50 units at the U.S. Storage Center's facilities in Santa Rosa and Sebastopol. While tenants attribute the break-ins to downgraded security measures following a change in ownership, facility management maintains that impacted customers were promptly notified and that overnight security has been expanded. In sports, San Francisco fell short 5-2 in Cleveland despite a two-run shot from Willie Adames, but they have a chance to bounce back in Boston today. Over in the NFL, the 49ers dominated their preseason matchup with a 41-17 blowout victory over the Chargers, which featured a brief appearance by Brock Purdy. And for your forecast, a mix of some clouds and fog this morning, but later this afternoon, we can look to partly cloudy skies, giving us daytime highs in the high 70s and low 80s. Looking ahead, temps are expected in the high 80s and possibly low 90s over the weekend. Sonoma County, you are now to date. From the newsroom, I'm Jeff Woodworth.
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6: 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They dropped it 5 miles per hour, so be careful going through those zones, okay? 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

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Roger, Ricky Michaels here, and if you listen to The Wolf at Work, we'd love to hear from you. You can always text us your business name to 707-636-1027. 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Thank you, guys. West County Transportation Agency in Santa Rosa. And Tire Irons Garage in Sebastopol. 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
12: Wolf. Well, we had a cloudy and foggy start this morning. We'll get some gradual sunshine, if not already. Only going to get up to about 79 today. It looks like we are going to be a little cloudy tonight, getting down to 53. Saturday, not looking too bad. We'll get sunshine and 82, and much of the same for Sunday.

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It's also a place where you can cry in the bathroom. Just ask our

0: we'll kick off another hour of America's Greatest Hits. I got a great tune here from July of 1988. The album was Hysteria, and I must tell you, this song actually started out as a country ballad. 102.7
1: The Wolf. 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
0: 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This song here is going to be from July of 1988. The album was Hysteria. Robert John Mutt Lang originally brought the song to the band's attention, but it was a country ballad. Now they did have to do a little power ballad out of this one, and this song became their only number one single on the Billboard Hot 100. This is Def Leppard and Love Bites on 102.7 The Wolf. Have a great weekend. Bye-bye.

0: Sarah Quinn on 102.7 The Wolf. Happy Friday. Personally, it's going to be hard for me to focus today. My fiance and I are going to the coast this weekend.
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0: 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And if you're struggling with this today, too, I wish you luck. We are in it together. Let's go.

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You know that, right? 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

0: Tyler doesn't exactly do subtle in this next hit we have coming up. 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
3: 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Republicans are in Sonoma County. It's time to be heard. 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The Sonoma County Republican Convention, Saturday, August 29th. Be there.
0: That dramatic wall of sound and total eclipse of the heart was very intentional. Jim Steinman wanted it to feel almost like a rock opera rather than a pop song. Here's Bonnie Tyler on 102.7 The Wolf.

101.7 The Wolf. Starting on Monday, you can listen for your chance to win a pair of tickets to Indulge Sonoma. It's a huge celebration of Sonoma County. You got food and drinks. I think there's going to be more than 50 local restaurants there, which is pretty cool, including wineries.

0: 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I'll put them on. All right, what you got for me?
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107.1. Hey, it's Sarah Quinn. You ever have like those tics that you do when you're just bored and just looking for something to do? 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Hey.

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9: Sonoma County Republicans, you are not alone, and your voice matters. 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Republicans are in Sonoma County. It's time to be heard. Doors open at 2. 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The Sonoma County Republican Convention, Saturday, August 29th. Be there.
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0: 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I bet Madonna would totally support you getting a sweet treat today if this song is any indication. Here it is right now on 102.7 The Wolf.

birthday is it today? It's Michelle Cochran and David Downward. Happy birthday to two of our Wolfpack members. 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

Kylo 2.7 The Wolf. Hey, it's Sarah Quinn, and it's Friday. You know what that means? It means the Friday night Cloverdale Street Fair is happening tonight at the downtown Cloverdale Plaza, starting at 6 p.m. So I would come hungry because there's always a ton of great food that you can eat and tons of great drinks you can drink and lots of fun vegetables.

0: because for anyone who's ever known somebody was bad for them, but you liked them anyway. Yeah, we've all been there. It's on the way to start another hour of America's Greatest Hits. 102.7 The
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3: 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Republicans are in Sonoma County. It's time to be heard. 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Be there.
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102.7 The Wolf. Big old shout out to Gator Lock Enterprises and Junkland Hauling. Thank you so much for listening to us. We love being a part of your work day. And if you listen to us while you're at work, well, we'd love to know. 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

0: 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You just need a giant chorus and a lot of feelings. It's coming up to start another hour of America's Greatest Hits. 102.7 The
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What's your favorite hobby to do? I call mine obsessions because I'm always swapping them out. 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

0: 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It's Sarah Quinn, and I'm ready to take one of your requests. Yeah, we play your requests. Call 707-636-1027 at any time to let us know what you want to hear. What you got?
1: Yes, my name is Jack Frost, and I have a request. I would like to hear the song Dirty Laundry by Don Henley. I am a security officer on the graveyard shift. Thank you.

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7, The Wolf. I'm Mike Waterman. Looking for something fun to do tomorrow? Well, come hang out with us at The Bird in Santa Rosa. I'll be there with Smoke and Mirrors. We'll kick things off around 5 o'clock. $15 at the door or $25 if you want to go VIP. Plenty of danceable rock, and The Bird has the food and drinks covered. So really, your only job is to show up and, yeah, move around a little. Summer's winding down, so let's squeeze a little more fun out of it. Come on out and dance the night away.

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3: For your Sonoma County weekend, patchy, dense fog tonight, lows around 50. Fog tomorrow and Sunday, but becoming mostly sunny and breezy, and highs both days in the mid-80s. Then it'll be a little cooler on Monday.

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0: Let's do our first check of your Friday afternoon Sonoma County commute. Here's Lori and your Wolf Traffic Watch.
1: Heavy traffic in and out of Sebastopol on both east and westbound 12. It is stop and go from Main Street out past Llano Road. Slow and go out of Roanert Park, northbound 101. That's a parking lot from Roanert Park Expressway out to College in Santa Rosa. And southbound 101 coming into Santa Rosa is no picnic either. The brake lights come on right around Bicentennial Way, and it's slow going down to Santa Rosa Avenue. Lori Sanders with your North Bay Traffic Update.
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0: 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I'm Mike Waterman. His acting debut was a part in the TV show The $6 Million Man in 1977. In 1981, he accepted the role of Dr. Noah Drake on General Hospital at the same time that he was working on an album that he didn't expect to do very well. The song by the guy who split his time between touring with a rock band and acting in a soap opera is up next to start another hour of America's Greatest Hits, sponsored by River Rock Casino.
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4: 1981 was a big year for Rick Springfield. 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

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I'm Mike Waterman, and if you ever need to know what's on The Wolf right now, just text the words "now playing" to 707-636-1027, and we'll text you back with the title and artist. No worries.

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1: We've got a new crash in Santa Rosa. It's northbound 101 before the Hearn off-ramp. A two-car accident over on the right-hand shoulder. Stop-and-go traffic out of Rohnert Park on northbound 101. It's slow and go from Rohnert Park Expressway all the way out to College in Santa Rosa. And slow traffic around Petaluma on northbound 101. That's heavy from Lakeville Highway out to Pepper Road. Lori Sanders with your North Bay Traffic Update.
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2: It'll be a warm weekend. We'll have patchy, dense fog tonight with lows around 50. Fog tomorrow and Sunday, but becoming mostly sunny and breezy, and highs both days in the mid-80s, then a bit cooler on Monday.

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1: Starting in Santa Rosa, westbound 12 at Dutton, we've got a two-car accident. It's blocking the Dutton off-ramp. Also in Santa Rosa, northbound 101 at Yolanda, it's a car and a pickup truck that got into it. They're both over on the right-hand shoulder. Traffic is backed up from Rohnert Park Expressway. And coming into Santa Rosa, southbound 101, the brake lights come on at Bicentennial Way, and it's solid down to Santa Rosa Avenue. Lori Sanders with your North Bay traffic update.
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0: 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I'm Mike Waterman. It's not just for Halloween. A rare pop song with a horror theme became the first hit song with year-round appeal in 1984. And it's coming up to start another hour of America's Greatest Hits, powered by River Rock Casino.
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2: 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So don't miss the event of the season for a very worthwhile cause. 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
7: In 1982, Michael Jackson wasn't exactly scary, so the video had to make this song a hit. 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